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1: When your legs don't work like they used to before, and I can't sweep you off of your feet,

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0: Good morning and welcome to Middowns Radio. We hope you had a restful and peaceful night. Time to put the kettle on as we play you non-stop music to get your day off to a great start.
1: Sunbeams, good morning to you and

what tonight. You're probably on the rampage somewhere. You have been known to take delight in getting in somebody's hair. And you always had the knack.

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1: You are listening to the sound of the 90s with me, John Boy Cook, on Midtown's Radio.